0: created with free version for non-commercial use.
1: La radio del adulto joven. 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
5: It's brain tumor. It's malignant. Fortunately, we've caught it in its early stages.
6: So is it curable?
5: Yes. If we operate immediately.
6: How much does it cost?
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0: Excuse me, sir. 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The new cook. I really need to ask you something. It's my girl, sir. She's really sick, and I need a loan. She just needs an operation. I'll pay you back with interest. I promise.
1: Get a new girl, son. It'd be cheaper.

0: created with free version for non-commercial use.
1: It's brain tumor. It's malignant. Fortunately, we've caught it in its early stages.
2: So is it curable?
1: Yes. If we operate immediately.
2: How much does it cost?
1: $50,000. $75,000.

0: Excuse me, sir. Jesse? The new cook? I really need to ask you something. It's my girl, sir. She's really sick, and I need a loan. She just needs an operation. I'll pay you back with interest. 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
1: 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It'd be cheaper.